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copy the future, we will have these memories for us to cherish. I'll tell the world, I love you, Al. I can promise you the future.